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1: You must not be figuring on much more than a half crop.
2: That's exactly right. I'm raising on the shares, 50-50.
1: You couldn't be very far from a fool.
2: Couldn't be what?
1: Very far from a fool.
2: That's right, son. 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Why, hello there, stranger.
1: How'd your potatoes turn out?
2: Son, you'll have to speak a little louder. I don't hear too well out of this left ear.
1: I said, how did your taters turn out?
2: Oh, my taters. 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I rooted them out.

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3: 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Starting tonight, a special weather statement is in effect for the listening area. Later tonight, clear with a low around 73. On Wednesday, sunny with a high near 92. Wednesday night brings mostly clear skies and a low around 73. Thursday, sunny with a high near 93. Currently, it's 84 and clear. I'm Will Walker with your weather flash.
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0: What about an all-expenses-paid trip to the Bahamas?
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1: 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Starting tonight, a special weather statement is in effect for the listening area. This evening, clear skies with a low around 73. Looking ahead to Wednesday, sunny with highs near 92, and temperatures will feel quite warm throughout the day. Currently, it's 80 and clear. I'm Will Walker with your weather flash.
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1: 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Starting tonight, a special weather statement is in effect for the listening area. Later tonight, clear skies with a low around 73. Looking ahead to Wednesday, sunny with a high near 92. Wednesday night brings mostly clear conditions and a low around 73. Currently, it's 77 and clear. I'm Will Walker with your weather flash.
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I'm sitting in this beer joint down in Houston, Texas. I was drinking Colorado Kool-Aid and talking to some Mexicans. And we was, what's that you say? What's Colorado Kool-Aid? Well, it's a can of Coors brewed from a mountain stream. It'll set your head on fire and make your kidneys scream. Oh, it sure is fine. Yeah, we was having ourselves one of them real good times. But you know every beer joint that you've ever been in, some big mean drunk who just ain't got no friend. Sure enough, he wants to fight. Yeah, he's gonna whip everything in sight.

That's something like he ain't never had. Well, sir, he pulled out a big long switchblade knife. Quick as a whistle, he began to slice. And that big mean drunk stood back, his face full of tears, looking down at the floor, one of his ears. He cut that thing off even with a sideburn. You might say the little Mexican feller, he just didn't give a darn. But he was a gentleman about it. Bent over and with a halfway grin, picked it up and handed it back to him. He said, "Now, big man, you get the urge to spit a little beer, just open up your hand there and spit it in your own ear. Won't be no trouble that way." That's what I heard him say. Then I said, "Barmaid, set us up a round of that Colorado Kool-Aid. While you're up there, bring this big fella here a box of Band-Aids. Now let me tell you, if you're ever riding down in South Texas and decide to stop and drink some Colorado Kool-Aid, maybe talk to some Mexicans, and you get the urge to get a little tough, better make damn sure you got your knife-proof earmuffs. Hey, ain't that right, big man?" I said, "Ain't that right, big man?" "Ah, hell, he can't hear. Not on this side, anyway. He ain't got no ear. Hey, barmaid, bring us all a big tall glass of that Colorado Kool-Aid. How about it?" "How you doing, big man?"

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3: 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Starting tonight, a special weather statement is in effect for the listening area. Later tonight, clear with a low around 73. Looking ahead to Wednesday, sunny with highs near 92. Wednesday night brings mostly clear skies and a low around 73. Currently, it's 74 and clear. I'm Will Walker with your weather flash.
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3: 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Starting tonight, a special weather statement is in effect for the listening area. Later tonight, clear with a low around 73. On Wednesday, sunny with a high near 92. Wednesday night, mostly clear with a low around 73. On Thursday, sunny conditions with a high near 93. Currently, it's 73 and clear. I'm Will Walker with your weather flash.
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1: With your weather flash for Whitley City, I'm Will Walker on Hay98. 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Starting tonight, a special weather statement is in effect for the listening area. Later tonight, clear with a low around 73. Looking ahead to Wednesday, sunny with a high near 92. Wednesday night brings mostly clear skies and a low around 73. Currently, it's 72 and clear. I'm Will Walker with your weather flash.
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1: Now, I'm a feller with a heart of gold, with the ways of a gentleman, I've been told. The kind of a feller that wouldn't even harm a flea. But if me and a certain character met, the guy that invented the cigarette, I'd murder that son of a gun in the first degree. Now, it ain't cause that I don't smoke myself, and I don't reckon they hinder your health. I've smoked them all my life, and I ain't dead yet. But nicotine slaves are all the same at a petting party or a poker game. Everything's gotta stop while they have that cigarette.

0: on a game of chance the other night. 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Then I got a full and I bet it high, but my bluff didn't work on a certain guy. He just kept on a-raising and a-laying the money down. Now he'd raise me and I'd raise him. 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
1: Smoke, smoke, smoke that cigarette. 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
0: tell St. Peter at the Golden Gate that you hates to make him wait, but you just..."

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1: 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Starting tonight, a special weather statement is in effect for the listening area. Later tonight, clear skies with a low around 73. On Wednesday, sunny with highs near 94. A slight chance of showers and thunderstorms on Friday with a high near 94. Currently, it's 71 and clear. I'm Will Walker with your weather flash.
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1: 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Later tonight, clear skies with a low around 73. This evening, sunny with highs near 94. Wednesday night, clear conditions and a low around 73. Currently, it's 71 and clear. I'm Will Walker with your weather flash.
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1: With your weather flash for Whitley City, I'm Will Walker on Hay 98. 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Starting tonight, a special weather statement is in effect for the listening area. This morning, clear skies with a high near 94. This afternoon, mostly sunny with a high around 92. Tonight, clear skies with a low around 73. Looking ahead to tomorrow, expect sunny conditions with a high near 94. Currently, it's 70 and clear. I'm Will Walker with your weather flash.
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1: With your weather flash for Whitley City, I'm Sarah Silver on Hay98. 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Starting tonight, a special weather statement is in effect for the listening area. This morning, sunny with a high near 94. Later today, a high around 92. Tonight, clear skies with a low of 73. Thursday brings sunny conditions with a high near 94. Currently, it's 70 and clear. I'm Sarah Silver with your weather flash.
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0: Juice Newton right there. Yeah, love's been a little bit hard on me. 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
1: 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Actor Keanu Reeves shares a birthday with tennis champ Jimmy Connors. There are rainbows, fog bows, and even moon bows, but there's still another form of rainbow, the fire rainbow. The technical name is a circumhorizontal arc. They're a spectacular sight because the bow is so large. The arc often appears parallel to the horizon, and they are rare because they can only occur under certain conditions. They require high cirrus clouds with plate-shaped ice crystals and a sun elevation of 58 degrees or higher. They may have earned the name fire rainbows from high-altitude winds smearing the clouds into flame shapes. That is the Old Farmer's Almanac Radio Report. 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
0: 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Coming up, Sports Flash Update at 6:30, News Block at 7. Here's a brand new one from R.J. Chesney. This is called A Southern Man.

Slade Cleaves doing that one for us. Great little tune called Terlingua Chili Queen on Hay 98 here in Whitley City. Got a sports flash update coming up at 6:30 this morning. Before that, let's go to the bottom of the hour with Diamond Rio, Nowhere Bound.

0: 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Working together like spokes in a wheel, we keep this country turning around. 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
1: 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I'm John Thayer. The Cincinnati Reds were winners yesterday. They beat the Padres at home 4-3, 8 hits in the victory for the Reds, who improved to 66-73 on the season. On the NASCAR Cup Series this weekend, it's the start of the chase. The top 16 drivers are in the chase. The first race in the chase is at Darlington on Sunday in the Cookout Southern 500. In college football action this week, Kentucky Wildcats kick out their season Saturday. They'll take on Youngstown State. Eastern Kentucky's on the road. They'll play at Jacksonville State, while Western Kentucky is set to play at Nevada, and Louisville will play on Sunday against Ole Miss. 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
5: 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Starting tonight, a special weather statement is in effect for the listening area. Today, sunny with a high near 94. Tonight, clear skies with a low around 73. Looking ahead to Thursday, sunny again with highs near 94. Currently, it's 70 and clear. I'm Sarah Silver with your weather flash.
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6: 6:33, our time. Got our news block coming up, top of the hour on this Wednesday morning, keeping you informed. In the meantime, here's Beb Kennedy, some previously unreleased material from him. This is

Ricky Skaggs right there doing Cajun Moon. Before that, the late Bap Kennedy passed away about 10 years ago. But there's a new album out of previously unreleased Bap Kennedy music, one from that there called A-Town. Here's Emily Nenny.

0: That's a brand new one from David Serby on Free Range Mornings. That's called No Happy Endings. And before that, it was Emily Nenny. We sure could two-step. Right here on Hey 98 in Whitley City.
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0: 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Top of the hour, 7 o'clock, as we'll keep you informed. In the meantime, let's keep the music rolling. Here's a brand new one from Eli Paperboy Reed. One man's trash, another man's treasure.

John Hyatt doing that for us. Yeah, there's Memphis in the meantime on Free Range Mornings. Eli Paperboy Reed before that, a new one called One Man's Trash, Another Man's Treasure. Help from Swamp Dog. It's about 3.5 minutes away from 7. Here's Guy Clark taking us up to news time.

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5: Dr. Ralph Alvarado is accusing his opponent of unfairly targeting law enforcement. The Republican nominee made the comments while accepting an endorsement from the Kentucky Fraternal Order of Police yesterday as he runs to replace Congressman Andy Barr in central Kentucky. Alvarado says Democrat Zach Dembo used his former position as a federal prosecutor to go after police officers who had been accused of crimes. A spokesperson for Dembo says he worked closely with law enforcement while serving as a federal prosecutor, but he does not believe that anyone is above the law. Thousands of military veterans have gathered in Louisville to set national policies, elect new leaders, and vote on programs. Paul Miles reports.
6: The American Legion is holding its 107th National Convention this week. It's the largest U.S. veterans organization with more than 1.2 million members who advocate for those who have served in the armed forces. Joe Garrett is the Kentucky Department Commander.
7: This convention is more than a gathering. It's a celebration of our shared purpose. We come together to exchange ideas, build friendships, and renew our commitment to honoring those who served.
6: Former Miss America Heather French Henry received the American Legion's Good Guy Award for her work with veterans. Henry is the daughter of a Vietnam vet and is a former state commissioner of Veterans Affairs. I'm Paul Miles.
5: A woman who appeared in a beloved 80s and 90s TV series is working on a Christmas movie in Bourbon County. Danica McKellar is starring in Great American Family's The Greatest Christmas Gift of All. McKellar is best known for playing Winnie Cooper on The Wonder Years, the love interest of main character Kevin Arnold. Cast and crew members are nearing the end of a two-week shoot for the new Christmas movie in Paris. I'm Joe Lincoln.
4: This is the Kentucky News Network.
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11: Jurors in the Lindsey Clancy trial entered a fourth day of deliberations without a verdict. They told the judge they remain unable to reach a unanimous decision in the case. Clancy admits killing her three children, but says postpartum psychosis left her not criminally responsible. Tropical storm Edouard made landfall Tuesday along the Texas-Louisiana border with winds of up to 60 miles per hour. The storm brought heavy rain and flood warnings to coastal areas. Forecasters say Edouard is expected to weaken quickly, but some areas could see up to 12 inches of rain. The House has passed a short-term spending bill to keep the federal government funded through early December. The measure passed after the Senate approved it earlier. It now goes to President Trump for his signature, avoiding a potential government shutdown at the end of September.
10: I'm Trey Westerberg with your news flash.

0: 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This morning, sunny with a high near 94. Tonight, clear skies with a low around 73. Today brings sunny weather again with highs near 94. A slight chance of showers and thunderstorms on Friday with a high around 91. Currently, it's 69 and clear. I'm Sarah Silver with your weather flash.
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5: Today is Wednesday, September 2nd. Today is the 245th day of the year, with 120 days remaining in 2026. Another hot one as the heat wave continues, sunny and hot conditions, highs into the 90s, heat index values close to triple digits. 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
6: Social media giant Meta has agreed to settle a multi-state lawsuit for more than $17 billion and make changes to its platforms, Facebook and Instagram, to improve children's safety. Kentucky Attorney General Russell Coleman and his team led the charge for holding Meta accountable, along with California, Colorado, and New Jersey. Kentucky Youth Advocates Executive Director Shannon Moody says she hopes the lawsuit will spur lawmakers to take action next session on directing the settlement funds to after-school and summer programming.
7: And young people have more opportunities to connect in real life with investment of those funds for potentially out of school time opportunities or sports or things that keep them in the community learning and playing.
6: Under the settlement, which is still subject to court approval, Kentucky is due to receive $358 million. In the lawsuit, the state's claimed Meta used harmful features to drive compulsive use by children and teens, despite claiming the platforms were safe for young users. Immediate changes Meta must implement as part of the settlement to Facebook and Instagram include daily time limits and pauses on endless scrolling for children and restricting children's access from midnight to 6 a.m. Moody says new changes will also help empower parents to exercise stronger control over their child's social media use.
7: We are glad to see the online safety enhancements being put in place, especially when it comes to the nighttime blocks and the daytime blocks for access for young people.
6: Most changes will be in effect for a decade. An independent auditor and the settling states will regularly assess the implementation and efficacy of the features. In a statement, Meta called on TikTok and YouTube to join them in making similar changes for youth. This story was produced with original reporting from McKenna Horsley for Kentucky Lantern. This is Nadia Romlagan for Kentucky News Connection.
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5: Coming up this morning at the McCrary County Public Library, Babies and Books, 10 o'clock, story time at 10:30 today. 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So should be a good time with that. And, of course, for adults, Adult Coloring Cafe, 5 till 6:30 on Thursday. Don't forget today, the final day of the book sale. Proceeds from that going to the Dolly Parton Imagination Library at the McCrary County Public Library. Bookmobile on the road today covering the Parker's Lake route, including Highway 90. Tomorrow, Pinot Route, Meadows Grove, Pinot Manor, Parkhurst, Pinot Housing Authority, and South Highway 1651. That's on Thursday. And then daycare deliveries on Friday for the Bookmobile. Be sure to follow them on Facebook. Turning to this date in history, today is September 2nd. Way back in 1666, the Great London Fire began. The fire generally credited with bringing about our system of fire insurance. It started in a wooden house of a baker in London's Pudding Lane near the tower. During the ensuing 3 days, more than 13,000 houses were destroyed, though it is believed that only 6 lives were lost in the fire. The Great Fire of London, beginning this date, 1666. 1752, on this date, pursuant to British Calendar Act of 1751, Britain and the American colonies made the Gregorian correction. The act proclaimed that the day following Wednesday, September 2nd, should be Thursday, September 14th. There was rioting in the streets by those who felt cheated and who demanded those 11 days back. It was the calendar adjustment day, this date, 1752. The U.S. Treasury Department officially established this date, 1789. It was the third presidential cabinet department established by Congress. And on this date in 1945, it was official ratification of Japanese surrender to the Allies, which occurred aboard the USS Missouri at Tokyo Bay, thus prompting President Truman's declaration of this day as Victory Over Japan Day, or VJ Day. Japan's initial informal agreement of surrender was announced by Truman and celebrated August 14th. But the official ratification of the surrender and Victory Over Japan Day this date in 1945.
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5: 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Brother Mike Cassida officiating. Visitation after 11 today. In keeping with his wishes, cremation will follow. The family has requested, in lieu of flowers, donations be made to assist with funeral expenses. McCrary County Funeral Home is in charge of the arrangements for Timothy Allen Jones. Ansel Virgil Wood, age 78, of Pinot, passed away Monday, August 31st. Funeral services Thursday at 4 p.m. at Pinot Funeral Home. Burial in Pinot Cemetery. Visitation after 2 Thursday. Pinot Funeral Home is in charge of the arrangements for Ansel Virgil Wood. Shirley Lynn Dobbs Lewis, age 62, of Stearns, the widow of Henderson Carl Lewis, passed away Thursday, August 27th. Cremation was chosen. Memorial service being held this Friday at 12 noon at Pinot Funeral Home. Brother Hilton Duncan officiating. She will be laid to rest in Quarter Cemetery alongside her husband. Pinot Funeral Home is in charge of the arrangements for Shirley Lynn Dobbs Lewis. Todd Spradlin, age 81, of Pinot, passed away Friday, August 28th. He was the widower of Orangelie Stevens Spradlin. Per his wishes, cremation was chosen. Graveside services this Saturday at 10 a.m. at Lower Cow Hill Cemetery. Pinot Funeral Home is in charge of the arrangements for Todd Spradlin.
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5: 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Williamsburg Gospel Barn having an evening of gospel music this Saturday, September 5th. That'll be at 6 p.m. Virgil Gibson from Richmond, Kentucky will be there, along with Gary Duggar from London, Kentucky. The doors open at 5 with open mic. Admission is free. Everyone welcome Saturday evening at the Williamsburg Gospel Barn. Don't forget the McCrary County Farmers Market is having Santa in September this Saturday, September 5th, 9 to 1. That'll be at the Farmers Market off Wilburn K. Ross Highway in Stearns. During that, you can visit with Santa, take free pictures, and of course, shop the market for Christmas gifts, in-season produce, baked goods, and more. Again, that'll be at the Farmers Market, Santa in September this Saturday off Wilburn K. Ross Highway. The McCrary Mountain Craft Center having their monthly meeting coming up next Tuesday, September 8th. That'll be at 11 a.m. at the VFW building, downtown Whitley City. Everyone is welcome. 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Dip, dip, dip, dip, dip.

Get a job. Yeah, it's the Silhouettes doing that classic for us. Richard Rick Lewis from the Silhouettes was born on this date in 1933. Would have been 93 today, but he passed away in 2005. Good morning to you. Adam Phillips here on the Free Range Mornings program. Hey 98, Whitley City. 18 minutes after 7, it is Wednesday morning, September 2nd, 2026. Let's see, we're showing about 70 degrees. We have a heat advisory that goes into effect at 11 o'clock this morning. The heat advisory today all the way through 8 p.m. on Thursday. It's going to be sunny and hot, high near 94 today. Heat index values around the triple digits, about 100 for the day. And pretty much the same deal tomorrow, sunny and hot, high 94, triple digit heat index. 94 again, sunny and hot on Friday, slight chance of showers and storms. 91 Saturday with a slight chance of showers and storms. Sunny and 88 on Sunday, and then Labor Day sunny and 87. So that's the way it looks going through your Labor Day holiday weekend. Going to be hot, so be aware of that. Continuing on, 1946 on this date. That's, 80 years ago, Billy Preston was born, singer and keyboard player. He passed away back in 2006, but among his credits, in 1969, he played with the Beatles on this song.

there you go, the Rolling Stones doing their version of the Willie Dixon tune, Little Red Rooster. They recorded their version of that song on this date in 1964. Speaking of Willie Dixon, here's White Horse doing a cover of a Willie Dixon song, Wang Dang Doodle.

0: That is the group White Horse with their cover of a Willie Dixon song called Wang Dang Doodle. Right here on Free Range Mornings on Hay 98 Whitley City. Wednesday morning, September 2nd, it is 7:30. Time for sports brought to you by Primetime Air Heating and Cooling. Local sports, McCrary Central Lady Raiders soccer team. They're 1-6 on the season right now, scheduled to be back on the road at Berea coming up tomorrow night. Meanwhile, the Lady Raider volleyball squad 7-2 on the season. They're going to be at home Thursday night as they host Southwestern Pulaski. So good luck to the Lady Raiders. Raider football team, even at 1-1 on the season, they're going to be hosting Clinton County coming up Friday night. It'll be Friday night in the Norm Parsons Field. Raiders hosting Clinton County Friday night, 8 o'clock kickoff. And we'll have it for you right here on Hay 98. Don't forget to tune in for the replay of the Raider Rundown with your host, Paul Bruner. That's coming up tonight, 8 o'clock on Hay 98.
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2: 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I'm John Thayer. Kentucky Wildcats will open up the football season Saturday at Kroger Field when the Wildcats meet Youngstown State. Penguins are 1-0 after a dominating victory last week. Eastern Kentucky's on the road in Alabama this week to play Jacksonville State. Both teams are off to an 0-1 start to the season. Western Kentucky will play late on Saturday night. Hilltoppers head to Reno, Nevada. They'll take on the University of Nevada. 24th-ranked Louisville Cardinals will play on Sunday night in Nashville at Nissan Stadium. They'll take on 9th-ranked Ole Miss in the Music City kickoff. Cincinnati Reds yesterday, winners over the Padres 4-3. The Reds are 66-73. 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
8: With your weather flash for Whitley City, I'm Sarah Silver on Hay 98. 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This morning, sunny with a high near 94. Tonight, clear with a low around 73. Looking ahead to Thursday, sunny again with a high near 94. On Friday, a slight chance of showers and thunderstorms is in the forecast. Currently, it's 69 and clear. I'm Sarah Silver with your weather flash.
0: All right. Thank you, Sarah. Appreciate that. Heat advisory is in effect now, well, from 11 o'clock this morning anyway, until 8 o'clock on Thursday. So heat advisory, very hot conditions. Be sure to use caution. And if you know folks out there that maybe don't have proper air conditioning, you might want to check on them, especially the vulnerable population, elderly and those kind of folks. So you know, just check on folks and everybody take care of each other if you need to. So 94 for the high today. Heat index value, triple digits, around 100. 7:34 is our time right now. Let's continue on. We have Merle Haggard up next. 1967 on this.

nothing but blue skies do I see. Blue birds singing a song, nothing but blue skies.

you have Willie Nelson, Blue Skies. Song, of course, written by Irving Berlin. Willie took his version of that song to number one in the Billboard Country Singles Chart, this date, 1978. Before that, Waylon Jennings, Are You Sure Hank Done It This Way? He recorded that on this date in 1974. And, of course, it started with Merle Haggard doing Branded Man. He went to number one with that song, this date, 1967. This date, of course, September 2nd and 1981, 45 years ago today, Juice Newton got a certified gold certification here with Queen of Hearts.

0: That song certified gold on this date, 1981. That's Juice Newton, Queen of Hearts, right here on Free Range Mornings. Hot one, heat advisory from 11 this morning till 8 Thursday. Sunny and hot today with a high around 94. Heat index values making it feel like around 100 today. So stay cool if you can. 7:48 is our time.
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6: Announcing the absolute auction of 9.25 acres more or less located on Highway 92, Pine Knot, Kentucky, Friday, September the 4th at 1:30 p.m. Discover an excellent opportunity to purchase 9.42 acres more or less of surveyed Kentucky land offering frontage across from two roadways. The property is divided into two surveyed parcels with a combination of partially cleared and wooded acreage. Parcel A contains 5.12 acres and extends toward Cat Hill Spur, Kentucky 592, while Parcel B contains 4.30 acres and offers direct access and frontage along Kentucky Highway 92. The land is conveniently situated behind the South Pine Knot Church of God and just beyond the Pine Knot Funeral Home. 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
1: This is Dakota Livesay chronicling another true story taken from the 1800s, a time known to all as the Old West. Boomtowns came and went throughout the Old West. One of the last great boomtowns in the Old West was named Rawhide, Nevada.

0: like the Old West, when the cry of gold or silver went out, towns sprang up overnight. And more often than not, they disappeared as fast as they had appeared. In early 1907, Rawhide, Nevada, comprised of a few hard rock miners and a tobacco can nailed on a pole that served as the post office. Then gold was discovered. Throughout the winter, people started arriving. By spring, Rawhide had 28 restaurants, 40 saloons, 30 hotels, 10 barber shops, 2 churches, 125 brokerage offices handling the trading of mines, and a red light district called Stingaree Gulch. For 2 years, the miners mined the mines, the gamblers mined the miners, and the merchants and brokerage offices mined them all. Then on September 5, 1908, a frontier town's greatest fear happened. Rawhide caught on fire. You see, the buildings of frontier towns were usually made of wood. And after a short time in the desert dryness, the wood became kindling. Even the most sophisticated town would have a pumper wagon pulled by manpower, and when the tank was empty, the town would burn down before it was refilled. For Rawhide, in less than an hour, the whole town was ablaze. By the next morning, nothing was left but smoldering ashes, but the townspeople immediately started rebuilding. Unfortunately, even before the project was done, the rains came and a flash flood washed everything away. By now, the gold from the mines had started petering out, and what the wrath of God couldn't accomplish, the fickle hand of Midas completed. So everyone left to the next great opportunity. You've just heard another story from Old West Radio. I'm Dakota Livesay.
1: With your weather flash for Whitley City, I'm Sarah Silver on Hay 98. 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This morning, sunny with a high near 94. Tonight, clear skies with a low around 73. Looking ahead to Thursday, sunny again with a high near 94. Today, a slight chance of showers and thunderstorms is possible later in the week. Currently, it's 69 and clear. I'm Sarah Silver with your weather flash.
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0: It's Rodney Crowell from his new album, Then Again. It's called I Won't Lie, and new stuff from Rodney. John Hammond in there, Slick Crown Vic, and of course we had Confederate Railroad, Daddy Never Was the Cadillac Kind. Right here on Hay 98, Whitley City, 8:15 on this Wednesday morning. It's time for the Old Farmer's Almanac.
1: 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We'll tell you what it really is on the Old Farmer's Almanac Radio Report.
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1: 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Actor Keanu Reeves shares a birthday with tennis champ Jimmy Connors. There were rainbows, fog bows, and even moon bows, but there's still another form of rainbow, the fire rainbow. The technical name is a circumhorizontal arc. They're a spectacular sight because the bow is so large, the arc often appears parallel to the horizon, and they are rare because they can only occur under certain conditions. They require high cirrus clouds with plate-shaped ice crystals and a sun elevation of 58 degrees or higher. They may have earned the name fire rainbows from high-altitude winds smearing the clouds into flame shapes. That is the Old Farmer's Almanac Radio Report. 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
0: 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The Old Farmer's Almanac, weekday morning, 6:15 and 8:15. We have a heat advisory from 11 o'clock this morning until 8 p.m. on Thursday. Going to be very hot the next few days. Sunny and hot today, high 94. Heat index values making it feel like around 100. Clear and 73 tonight. Sunny and hot Thursday, high 94. Heat index values again around 100. And then for Friday, we have a 20% chance of showers and storms. Still going to be sunny and hot with a high around 94. 71 degrees right now. 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
2: 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And of course, more about our sponsors as we go through the program. Again, 376-2218, our number here on this Wednesday morning. Well, the big news, I guess, it's going to be hot. Heat advisory actually going into effect this morning until 8 p.m. on Thursday. So today and tomorrow, at least. Could be extended past that, but at least through 8 p.m. Thursday, heat advisory. Sunny and hot today, high 94 heat index values, making it feel like triple digits, around 100. And pretty much the same deal tomorrow. Sunny and hot, high 94 heat index values, around 100. For Friday, we do have a 20% chance of a little shower thunderstorm activity. Otherwise, still going to be sunny and hot, 94 on Friday. Saturday, 30% chance of showers and storms. Sunny and hot, high 91. Sunday, sunny, upper 80s, and then Labor Day Monday, sunny and upper 80s. So straight through the Labor Day weekend, going to be some hot conditions and mainly dry, just a slight chance of showers and storms in there on Friday and Saturday. Heat advisory today and tomorrow. All right, well, we start off here with an email. A 2002 Chevy Avalanche. It is lifted, so it's a 2002 lifted Chevy Avalanche. The Reskin 2500. You can call or text 606-310-6749. That's 310-6749 on the Avalanche. Call or text. 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
0: Moving on, Wednesday morning edition of Swap and Shop. 376-2218 is our number. The McCrary County and Whitley County Extension Services have joined forces to offer the McCrary-Whitley County Farm Field Day coming up this Friday, September 4th. Now, this is going to be at the Whitley County Fairgrounds in Williamsburg. It's going to include farm safety demos, equipment demos, educational booths, hunter education range day. 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So, it's a Farm Field Day this Friday, September 4th. Program will begin at 9 a.m., and it's going to be at the Whitley County Fairgrounds. 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For more information, you can call the McCrary County Extension Office at 376-2524. 376-2524 to get information on the Farm Field Day this Friday at the Whitley County Fairgrounds, sponsored by the McCrary County and Whitley County Extension Service. 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Heat advisory in effect for today and tomorrow. Going to be very hot, so use precautions and try to stay cool if you can. 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We'll see you then.

Shooter Jennings with his cover of the Dire Straits tune, Walk of Life. And, of course, the Allman Brothers Band in there doing Ramblin' Man. About 6 minutes away from 9 o'clock, let's head a little closer to the hour with Mel McDaniel here on Hey 98, Louisiana Saturday Night.

0: was some bad stuff going on at practice or wasn't, but I could tell he was just like fired up today, and that got me fired
1: up. He likes it when his quarterback is a little angry. You know what? I kind of like it when you're a little angry. I think the best Billy is when we get you a little angry, somebody calls in and disrespects you, and you get fired up.
0: County facts.
1: That's right, which, by the way, what did I say? We would never finish the counties. Football season's coming up. You know we're not finishing the counties.
0: I'm fine with that. That was like doing a book report on two different counties every week. But we might pick that up maybe in the summer.
1: Oh, yeah. We might pick that up in 2036, everybody, so stay tuned.
0: Right when I erase Ryan Timmons.
1: Yeah.
0: You know, I got fired up about Greg Sankey yesterday, so maybe there is something to the anger giving a little edge to people.
1: Yeah. I mean, you got to balance that, right? And I think that's a tough thing to do for a coach. You can't have your guys be too amped up, and you can't have them play too relaxed and laissez-faire, because then you get in a situation where a Youngstown State can come in and possibly pull an upset. You got to stay right in the middle if you can. Try to keep the team just balanced as far as their emotions, mm-hmm. their game prep, the whole thing.
0: Yep.
1: But, you know, I think Will Stein, even though he hasn't been a head coach yet, I think that he's been around enough locker rooms to be able to do that with his team.
0: 859-280-2287. Let's take our first call of the day. Rick, who's up first?
2: Got Drew up first.
0: Hey, good morning, Drew.
1: Drew, are you filming this right now?
0: Oh, is this live stream?
1: Are you live streaming us on your account?
3: I'm not live streaming right now.
1: You're not? Okay.
3: The only live thing I'm doing is calling him. So here's the thing. So I got a text message because I'm at work, and I just now stepped out of work because I can't listen live much anymore. And somebody said you guys had mentioned this situation. I wanted to give you an update. Is that okay?
1: Sure. Yeah, go ahead.
3: All right. So here's the deal. I have since found out that Corbin High School, who, let me say up front, their administration is awesome. It's a brand new administration. We've got a new super. We've got a new athletic director. We've got new principals. There's a huge regime change, okay? I have found out, though, that there is no contract, Billy. Now, somebody told me earlier that you said, you know, you're talking about kind of like taking up for the media group. There's zero contract. There's none. So if they produce one, it's coming up in the next week, and they will have to lie about it and say that it predated the new administration. So I'm still trying to figure out what I'm going to do. I don't know. It's my son, and it's my own personal Facebook, and all I know is there's no written contract, and I'm going to stay on this time to listen to you guys talk for a minute. What do you think, since there's no contract, what should I do? Can I live stream or can I not?
1: Well, you don't want your legal advice from us.
0: Well, you can do anything. You just might get escorted out.
1: Yeah.
0: You'd be welcome back. You know, that's interesting that there's no contract.
1: That's what I'm saying. Like, there's no other way to watch it. I guess their argument could be, well, then you got to come here and see it in person, right? It's kind of like the blackout thing with the Reds. Well, I live in Kentucky, and I can't watch the Reds on the MLB Network. You're going to black it out? And they would say, well, yeah, if you want to come see the Reds game tonight, you got to come to Cincinnati and watch it.
0: Yeah, yeah.
1: So, I personally... You know, again, I'm not a lawyer. You know that. I don't have a problem with it, me personally. Uh-huh. But it doesn't. The question isn't, does Shannon the Dude have a problem with it? The question is, does the school have a problem with it?
0: Yeah, and I guess, Drew, it's up to you on how deep you want this to go, right? Like, if there is no contract and you just want to start live streaming, there might be some pushback. You might get escorted out.
1: Yep.
0: And that's make a decision that you might just have to make. I guess you could also record it and post it later, but it sounds like he's dead set on live streaming it, dude. So, Drew, just when is the senior day? When is it?
3: Go ahead, I'm sorry.
0: When is the senior day?
3: Actually, it's every game. So the senior day's not for a few weeks. My deal is I have people all over the – I mean, okay, I got to be careful here. I've got people in other states that watch our live stream just so they can see the Redhounds play football. Corbin football is – they're top-notch, and they're always ranked really high, and so we've got a lot of interest. Now, it's personal for me because my son is a senior, so I want to live stream everything. The problem is, and it's not with the Corbin administration. Corbin administration is awesome, but they're all brand new. And so they're wondering, okay, so what they did, I'll just go ahead and tell you. So they have looked in to see, okay, do we have a contract? There is no contract. And so now, if there is one that surfaces, it will be written by the radio station that's here in the town to predate. And because the former administration has a family connection to our radio station, and they're the ones that want the premier, the exclusive rights. The thing is, they get maybe 50 people that pay them $10 a night to watch the live stream. And my buddy and I get a few thousand people that watch
0: Friday and Saturday.
3: So what do we do?
0: And thank you for calling in. We appreciate you posing this question to us. This is, I think, when we're at our best is when we talk about these topics.
1: Yeah, when we talk about contracts, Billy and I are at our best.
0: We're very good at it. Thank you, Drew.
1: Well, I think he's going to...
0: I think
1: he's going to force their hand to actually draw up a contract.
0: He might just get something done.
1: I think he is, yeah. It's surprising they didn't have a contract. It sounds like maybe now they will.
0: I thought it was just senior day stuff.
1: Yeah.
0: Now he's filming the entire
1: game. Always see when you watch games and you watch... Remember, like, I'd watch the Cubs game and they'd be like, all rights go to MLB. Yeah. And without, what was the verbiage? Without express written consent from the Major League Baseball Commission, or whatever it was.
0: Record profit off of these videos. It's the same thing like copyright music, right? Like, you can't use certain songs or images.
1: I mean, we can't even use songs in the podcast anymore.
0: Right. Even with the fair use clause, it's because you're podcasting it and people could listen to it instead of streaming it.
1: Right.
0: Richie Farmer texted in.
1: Well, what's Richie saying?
0: Well, the mile thing.
1: Oh,
0: right?
1: Yeah.
0: My mile time of 9:34. He said we had to run 2 miles in less than 12 minutes when Rick came in.
1: Dude, come on.
0: Dude.
1: What?
0: That's crazy.
1: No way.
0: Back-to-back 6-minute miles
1: that.
0: Is
1: Richie.
0: Moving.
1: Was anybody running a 6-minute mile?
0: No way.
1: Or do you run a 5-minute mile and then you slack off a little bit on the second one?
0: That's a sprint, man. That is much more than a light jog.
1: I mean, I believe what he's saying.
0: Oh, I do too.
1: I don't know if I believe that anybody actually ran 2 miles in 12 minutes. And can you imagine what would happen if you didn't? He'd probably tell you to get right back on the line and do it again.
0: That's right. Oh, my gosh. Now, there's something, too, like the gassers. You hear DeMarcus Cousins, not doing the sprints.
1: Yep.
0: But, like, when you have it in your head, you've got to run 2 miles in 12 minutes. That is something else right there.
1: Yeah, and those Rick Pitino teams, if you remember, it was a sprint from the word go. Mm-hmm. I mean, those teams would just full court press and beat teams into the ground. But, man, were they fun to watch. They would beat teams by 60 points, and they'd still be pressing in the second half. Teams just don't. Run offensive like
0: yeah.
1: You do not see that
0: you
1: anymore.
0: You don't see that at all. It's more like you see that in high school.
1: Yeah.
0: One person said, ran in high school, college, and coached high school for 25 years. 9:34 is respectable.
1: Yeah.
0: I'm 48, still clipping high 6 when going all out. High 8s on the longer days, 4 to 5 miles. Keep it up.
1: Mm.
0: So we're right there, buddy.
1: There you go.
0: We can go down a little bit more, but now, it sounds like we're getting in the ballpark.
1: That's great. Now, can you hit a layup?
0: I can hit a layup.
1: Yeah.
0: I'm even good from about like 8-9 feet. Like if I get, off the glass a little bit.
1: Yeah.
0: I've been playing horse for a while.
1: Well, nobody guards you. In actual basketball, you're going to have like Mark Story coming in and swatting your shot and embarrassing you.
0: No.
1: Tom Leach is going to come from behind and boom.
0: Just crossing Mark Story.
1: He's going to swat that ball into the fifth row.
0: I'm going left hand.
1: Yep.
0: Left hand, left side, Mario.
1: Well, when Justin Rowland crosses you over, you'll probably just stop. You'll probably just, like, retire at that moment.
0: The defense from Justin Rowland. I mean, he might be on our team. He's on the KSR. I don't know if we're doing
1: I'm just saying.
0: Radio team.
1: Yeah.
0: Who knows?
1: Well, if Daryl Bird pulls up and shoots one in your eye, you have to just leave the gym immediately.
0: Yeah, Daryl Bird.
1: When Larry Vaught steals the ball from you and dunks on the other end, like, you gotta stop.
0: I've been, swatted again by Larry Vaught. I'm going to have to go sit down on the bench. We'll have to sub somebody in.
1: Now, if Mike DeCourcy dunks on you.
0: Mike's not coming.
1: He's not?
0: No.
1: How do you know?
0: Well, you would take that personally. I think you would be backing Mike DeCourcy down, I think.
1: I can't wait for this
0: all
1: mess.
0: Right. Yeah, well, because you're not going
1: to
0: play in it.
1: I know. I just get to sit there and watch it all on my phone from louder than life.
0: Yeah, we need to take a break. 859-280-2287. We'll be right back here on the KSR Pre-Show.
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0: Welcome back. Final segment of the KSR pre-show. KSR coming up next, live from the Kentucky Skin Cancer Center here in Bowling Green. Great to be back in my town. One in five Americans, though, will be diagnosed with skin cancer in their lifetime. So get it checked. A little early detection here at the Kentucky Skin Cancer Center. We had a NFL Cover Zero come out this morning. Still trying to decide a punishment for the loser of the Fantasy League. One new idea has surfaced, a 3 to 5 minute open mic set at Comedy Off Broadway for the loser.
1: That could be brutal. Or it could be the launching point of a new career. Maybe you could actually be good at this. And next thing you know, they go, hey, what are you doing next weekend? We want to bring you back.
0: I can't think of something I would want to do less, because it's tough to be funny in front of a crowd, right?
1: Yeah.
0: Like, it's different when it's me and you riffing for 45 minutes. But, like, a set, like, 5 minutes where you have to bring joke and punchline, it's a little
1: Here's what I would do. I would just bring my acoustic guitar. I would have a pre-written 3 to 5 minute song that's funny, yeah. And I would just play the song.
0: A little Adam Sandler.
1: Yes, exactly.
0: Okay, I like where your head's at.
1: That way you don't have any time for there to be any, because the worst thing is you go up there and you say a joke and there's just silence.
0: Yeah. Or you run out through your material in 2 minutes, and you've got 3 more minutes to go.
1: That's right, yeah.
0: Just saw a headline that Tiger Woods has been suspended from driving for 5 years after reaching a plea deal after his the drunk driving case, DUI plea deal. Mm-hmm. 5 years he won't be able to drive. My question is, why is he driving in the first place?
1: Great question. Why, if you're Tiger, why do you have all the money in the world? Why don't you have a limo driver that just shows up at your house and drives you wherever you want to go? If I had Tiger's money, that's exactly what I would have, Billy. I would go to Facebook Marketplace. I would buy that limo for $25,000, and I would have somebody that I would hire. Yes. I would put them in that limo, and we would go off wherever we want to go. Yeah. And I would never drive again.
0: Well, especially for him, right? Like, who has had these repeated things happen with him.
1: Car Why are you
0: wrecks,
1: driving?
0: Being on pain pills. So I wish him nothing but the best in his recovery, but I probably should stay off the road for 5 years.
1: You know, driving's overrated. It's one of those things like when you're 14 or 15, you're like, I can't wait till I get my car and I get to drive. And now I'm going, can somebody just drive me to the remote?
0: How often do you honk your horn?
1: As much as possible.
0: Really?
1: Oh, yeah.
0: So like in a week, how many times would you say you honk your horn?
1: Oh, in a week, probably not that much. Maybe once.
0: Once?
1: Yeah.
0: Yeah, I'm not even like one a week.
1: You don't?
0: No.
1: You're just a kind driver?
0: I'm just cruising. I'm not too worried about the traffic in front of me. I mean, some people deserve a honk.
1: Yeah, they do.
0: And there's a situation where a honk can be very helpful.
1: Well, see, I don't like to be honked at because then I honk back and I get a honking war.
0: I get very upset if somebody honks at me.
1: They honk at me, I'm like, well, honk you too.
0: Well... honk your way over to DraftKings.
1: That's right. Beep, beep. Promo code KSR. 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It's going to be a lot of fun. I'm going to be betting it. I'm sure Billy will probably be dropping a couple of dollars on DraftKings as well. And you can do it with DraftKings.
0: All right. KSR is coming up next. For Shannon the Dude, I'm Billy Rutledge. Big thank you to the Kentucky Skin Cancer Center here in Bowling Green. And we will talk to you tomorrow.
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12: Announcing the absolute auction of 9.25 acres more or less located on Highway 92, Pine Knot, Kentucky, Friday, September the 4th at 1:30 p.m. Discover an excellent opportunity to purchase 9.42 acres more or less of surveyed Kentucky land offering frontage across from two roadways. The property is divided into two surveyed parcels with a combination of partially cleared and wooded acreage. Parcel A contains 5.12 acres and extends toward Cat Hill Spur, Kentucky 592, while Parcel B contains 4.30 acres and offers direct access and frontage along Kentucky Highway 92. The land is conveniently situated behind the South Pine Knot Church of God and just beyond the Pine Knot Funeral Home. 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
15: Kentucky writer and cultural critic Wendell Berry has died. The New York Times broke the story, reporting Berry passed away last Thursday at the age of 92. Berry's novels and poems are heavily associated with rural Kentucky and his personal advocacy for a more agrarian lifestyle across the U.S. He was also known as an environmental activist, previously arrested during protests against strip mining here in Kentucky and the construction of a nuclear power plant in Indiana. Keeneland is hiring seasonal workers as preparations are made for the fall meet and the Breeders' Cup World Championships. Operators of the racetrack are looking to fill a variety of positions before the October events. Jobs include those in hospitality and food service. Folks who are interested can apply in person on Tuesdays and Thursdays or online at Keeneland.com. I'm Joe Lincoln.
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19: 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This morning, sunny with a high near 94. Tonight, clear with a low around 73. Thursday brings sunny skies with a high near 94. On Friday, a slight chance of showers and thunderstorms with a high near 94. Today, it's 80 and clear. I'm Sarah Silver with your weather flash.
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0: With your weather flash for Whitley City, I'm Sarah Silver on Hay 98. 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Starting this afternoon, sunny with a high near 94, making it a warm day ahead. Tonight, clear skies with a low around 73, providing a pleasant evening. Looking ahead to Thursday, sunny with a high near 94, and it will be another warm day. Currently, it's 87 and clear. I'm Sarah Silver with your weather flash.
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5: Today is Wednesday, September 2nd. Today is the 245th day of the year, with 120 days remaining in 2026. Another hot one as the heat wave continues, sunny and hot conditions, highs into the 90s, heat index values close to triple digits. Use precaution. Try to stay cool.
6: Social media giant Meta has agreed to settle a multi-state lawsuit for more than $17 billion and make changes to its platforms, Facebook and Instagram, to improve children's safety. Kentucky Attorney General Russell Coleman and his team led the charge for holding Meta accountable, along with California, Colorado, and New Jersey. Kentucky Youth Advocates Executive Director Shannon Moody says she hopes the lawsuit will spur lawmakers to take action next session on directing the settlement funds to after-school and summer programming.
7: And young people have more opportunities to connect in real life with investment of those funds for potentially out of school time opportunities or sports or things that keep them in the community learning and playing.
6: Under the settlement, which is still subject to court approval, Kentucky is due to receive $358 million. In the lawsuit, the state's claimed Meta used harmful features to drive compulsive use by children and teens, despite claiming the platforms were safe for young users. Immediate changes Meta must implement as part of the settlement to Facebook and Instagram include daily time limits and pauses on endless scrolling for children and restricting children's access from midnight to 6 a.m. Moody says new changes will also help empower parents to exercise stronger control over their child's social media use.
7: We are glad to see the online safety enhancements being put in place, especially when it comes to the nighttime blocks and the daytime blocks for access for young people.
6: Most changes will be in effect for a decade. An independent auditor and the settling states will regularly assess the implementation and efficacy of the features. In a statement, Meta called on TikTok and YouTube to join them in making similar changes for youth. This story was produced with original reporting from McKenna Horsley for Kentucky Lantern. This is Nadia Romlagan for Kentucky News Connection.
5: 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Tomorrow, Pinot route, Meadows Grove, Pinot Manor, Parkhurst, Pinot Housing Authority, and South Highway 1651. That's on Thursday. And then daycare deliveries on Friday for the Bookmobile. Be sure to follow them on Facebook. Turning to this date in history, today is September 2nd. Way back in 1666, the Great London Fire began. The fire generally credited with bringing about our system of fire insurance. It started in a wooden house of a baker in London's Pudding Lane near the Tower. During the ensuing 3 days, more than 13,000 houses were destroyed, though it is believed that only 6 lives were lost in the fire. The Great Fire of London, beginning this date, 1666. 1752, on this date, pursuant to British Calendar Act of 1751, Britain and the American colonies made the Gregorian Correction. The act proclaimed that the day following Wednesday, September 2nd, should be Thursday, September 14th. There was rioting in the streets by those who felt cheated and who demanded those 11 days back. It was the calendar adjustment day, this date 1752. The U.S. Treasury Department officially established this date 1789. It was the third presidential cabinet department established by Congress. And on this date in 1945, it was official ratification of Japanese surrender to the Allies, which occurred aboard the USS Missouri at Tokyo Bay, thus prompting President Truman's declaration of this day as Victory Over Japan Day, or VJ Day. Japan's initial informal agreement of surrender was announced by Truman and celebrated August 14th. But the official ratification of the surrender and Victory Over Japan Day this date in 1945.
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5: Timothy Allen Jones, age 38, of Marsh's Siding, passed away Sunday, August 30th. Funeral services today at 1 p.m. at McCrary County Funeral Home. Brother Mike Cassida officiating. In keeping with his wishes, cremation will follow. The family has requested, in lieu of flowers, donations be made to assist with funeral expenses. McCrary County Funeral Home is in charge of the arrangements for Timothy Allen Jones. Ansel Virgil Wood, age 78, of Pinot, passed away Monday, August 31st. Funeral services Thursday at 4 p.m. at Pinot Funeral Home. Burial in Pinot Cemetery. Visitation after 2 Thursday. Pinot Funeral Home is in charge of the arrangements for Ansel Virgil Wood. Shirley Lynn Dobbs Lewis, age 62, of Stearns, the widow of Henderson Carl Lewis, passed away Thursday, August 27th. Cremation was chosen. Memorial service being held this Friday at 12 noon at Pinot Funeral Home. Brother Hilton Duncan officiating. She will be laid to rest in Quarter Cemetery alongside her husband. Pinot Funeral Home is in charge of the arrangements for Shirley Lynn Dobbs Lewis. Todd Spradlin, age 81, of Pinot, passed away Friday, August 28th. He was the widower of Orangelie Stevens Spradlin. Per his wishes, cremation was chosen. Graveside services this Saturday at 10 a.m. at Lower Cal Hill Cemetery. Pinot Funeral Home is in charge of the arrangements for Todd Spradlin.
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5: 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Williamsburg Gospel Barn having an evening of gospel music this Saturday, September 5th. That'll be at 6 p.m. Virgil Gibson from Richmond, Kentucky will be there, along with Gary Duggar from London, Kentucky. The doors open at 5 with open mic. Admission is free. Everyone welcome. Saturday evening at the Williamsburg Gospel Barn. Don't forget the McCrary County Farmers Market is having Santa in September this Saturday, September 5th, 9 to 1. That'll be at the Farmers Market off Wilburn K. Ross Highway in Stearns. During that, you can visit with Santa, take free pictures, and of course, shop the market for Christmas gifts, in-season produce, baked goods, and more. Again, that'll be at the Farmers Market, Santa in September this Saturday off Wilburn K. Ross Highway. The McCrary Mountain Craft Center having their monthly meeting coming up next Tuesday, September 8th. That'll be at 11 a.m. at the VFW building, downtown Whitley City. 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

please don't drag that string around getting us started on this Elvis Wednesday. And it is showing 89 degrees on our computer. Supposed up around 94 heat index. Shooting it on up to about 100. It's going to be clear tonight. Low around 73. Sunny and hot again tomorrow. And ditto for the heat index. It's going to be up around 100. And on Friday, a 20% chance of some showers, maybe thunderstorms. Sunny and hot, high near 94. 30% chance of that on Saturday. Sunny and hot, with high near 91. Cooling off just a tad on Sunday. High near 88. And on Monday, Labor Day weekend coming up, folks. Don't forget that. A lot of traffic out, so just be careful. And first, still be probably the first of the month, people stirring as well. But Monday, Labor Day, it's going to be sunny, high near 87. So that is your forecast as we have it. And let's see, right now I have, there's Always Me. 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

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And right now I have, this is I Want You With Me.

0: want you with me. And let's go on stage with Elvis back in 1970. This is Sweet Caroline.
1: Thank you.

And that was back in 1970 at the International Hotel, Sweet Caroline. And let's see, right now I have Gently

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0: 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And folks, I shall return right after this from the Highland Connection.
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0: I had never heard about this next song until I started doing some of my research when I did the tribute to Miss Dolly. Well, this is Dolly with I Dreamed About Elvis. Let's give it a listen.

And that was Miss Dolly with a little help from Ronnie McDowell. I Dreamed About Elvis. And like I said, I hadn't even heard about that song. It was tucked on a LP, I believe it said. But anyway, I hope you enjoyed that. That's the first time I'd ever played it. Just right then. And let's see, right now I have Echoes of Love.

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And right now I have a special request. I just received a phone call. And John and Sandy, they live in Piqua. I met them when I went up to visit. It's been 2, maybe 3 years ago now. But they've

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So I'm going to make this special dedication. John and Sandy, I'll send this one out to you.

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0: And I hope you enjoyed that double play of that song. 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That is my favorite love song by Elvis. 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John and Sandy, I hope you get well soon. And folks, I shall return right after this.
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3: Too slow.
4: Yeah, I think it's a little bit too slow.

And it was Love Letters. And this was Saturday's date, August 29th, back in 1962. United Artists released the boxing theme movie, Kid Galahad. And it provided Ed Asner his movie debut. So I learned something last night, too, when I was pulling that up. He got his movie debut, Ed Asner. And that was back in 1962 when it was released. I'm going to play a couple songs from Kid Galahad.

0: Home is where the heart is. A song from Kid Galahad. And folks, another hour of Elvis. When I come back, I'm going to play one more from that movie. You can hear it right after this from UCB.
1: 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I'm Karen Tucker, Vice President with UCB here in Whitley City. 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

I got lucky, and that was some songs from the movie Kid Galahad, and that was released August 29th back in 1962. And back in August 29th back in 1956, this hit number two, and it also made it up to number one on the charts. It was a double-sided number one for Elvis. You ain't no-

0: And that was Hound Doggy. And this was on the flip side.
1: You know I can't be found sitting home all alone.

was, don't be cruel. Don't be cruel. And Hound Dog. They both hit number one. That was back in 1956. And this is yesterday's date, back in 1956. Elvis supposedly buys his mother a pink Cadillac. Now, we all know that she couldn't drive, but I guess she could ride around in it. And then, while he's out in L.A. at Radio Recorders, he records this song.

I know, not that song. I forgot to change the, I was busy talking while the thing was playing. I'll play another one, and then I'll get back to Today in Elvis History. What about this one? Folks, this is what I want to be. I just want to be your teddy bear.

you have to do, just love me. And that was recorded September 1st back in 1956, Radio Recorders out in L.A. And September 1st, a year later, 1957, he performs at Seattle's Rainier Ballpark. And the audience is the future rock guitarist, Jimi Hendrix. But yesterday's date, 1962, this was on the charts here in the U.S.

just tell her Jim said hello. And it made it up to number 55 on the charts here in the U.S. And on the flip side was this one. This made it up to number 5 in the U.S., number 1 over in the U.K.

She's Not You. And that made it up to number 5. And Just Tell Her Jim Said Hello come in at 55 on the charts. That was back in 1962. And Joyce, I'll send this one out to you.

And that was I Really Don't Want to Know. Big hit for Eddie Arnold as well. And this is today's date, back in 1956. That was, he's still at the Radio Recorders out in Hollywood, and he records this tune.

I just love you too much. And folks, if you haven't flipped that calendar over, this is September already. Time sure does fly. September 2nd. And this is September 2nd, 1957. The EP soundtrack, was an extended play. It's on a 45 instead of a LP. But the EP, Love Me Tender, it was on the charts here in the U.S. Let's give this a listen. I'm going to play a couple songs from Love Me Tender.

And that was a couple of songs from Love Me Tender. And that EP, it hit number 22 here in the U.S. That was back in 1957, today's date. And Jewel, I'll send this one out to you.

0: attention to the old Jailhouse Rock. And folks, I shall return right after this.
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0: And this is still today's date, back in 1961. Joe Dow's version of Wooden Heart hits the charts here in the U.S. And this is that song. This is Joe Dow.

0: that was released, and it made it up to number one. Now, this is Elvis's version, but it was in the movie G.I. Blues, and it wasn't released until 64 or 65, but it back in 1961, it was released over in the U.K., and it went up to number one over there. And this is Elvis's version of Wooden Heart.
1: Can't you see?

0: And that was Elvis's version of Wooden Heart. And folks, I shall return. And when I do, I'll close out the rest of the program with the gospel side of Elvis Presley.
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1: With your weather flash for Whitley City, I'm Sarah Silver on Hay98. 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Starting this afternoon, sunny with a high near 94, making it a warm day ahead. Tonight, clear skies with a low around 73, providing a comfortable evening. Looking ahead to Thursday, a chance of rain showers with a high near 94, and it could feel quite warm again. Currently, it's 92 and clear. I'm Sarah Silver with your weather flash.
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3: Oh, it's a hot one out there, huh? Yeah, heat advisory action effect until 8 o'clock on Thursday. So keep that in mind. Very hot out there. Heat index making it feel like triple digits. So try to stay cool if you can. Heading into the 2 o'clock hour on this Wednesday afternoon, let's go to Alicia Blue for a new one called Backwards Again on Hay 98.

0: Renee Fleming and Bella Fleck from their current album, help from the late, great Dolly Parton on that song called In the Pines. Willie Nelson back there doing Blue Hotel. And Murray, A Little Good News. Boy, we could sure use some. And Backwards Again, brand new from Alicia Blue. Right here on Hay 98, Whitley City. Take a break. We got Jimmy Dean, George Hamilton the Fourth, and much more on the way.
1: I've been 25, more than 30, now we're 35, more than 35, more than
2: 3. 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The property is divided into two surveyed parcels with a combination of partially cleared and wooded acreage. Parcel A contains 5.12 acres and extends toward Cat Hill Spur, Kentucky 592, while Parcel B contains 4.30 acres and offers direct access and frontage along Kentucky Highway 92. The land is conveniently situated behind the South Pine Knot Church of God and just beyond the Pine Knot Funeral Home. 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
5: Big John. Every morning at the mine, you could see him arrive. He stood 6'6" and weighed 245, kind of broad at the shoulder and narrow at the hip.

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And if you spoke at all, you just said hi to Big John. Somebody said he came from New Orleans, where he got in a fight over a Cajun queen and a crashing blow from a huge right hand sent a Louisiana fella

a timber cracked and men started crying. 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

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With jacks and timbers they started back down. Then came that rumble way down in the ground. And the smoke and gas belched out of that mine. 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

was a waitress at the only joint in town. 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

0: from their current album, Union Made. It's new from the Old Crow Medicine Show. It's called Revolution Now. Help from Evan Felker on that one. The Beach Boys in there doing Sloop John B. We had Jack Ingram work this out. And Robert Earl Keen with Joe Ely, a live version of The Road Goes On Forever. Of course, song written by Robert Earl Keen. Coming up after the break here, music from the Steep Canyon Rangers, Brandy Clark, and how about a classic from John Conley? That's on the way for you.
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1: With your weather flash for Whitley City, I'm Sarah Silver on Hay 98. 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Starting this afternoon, sunny with a high near 94, and temperatures will remain warm throughout the day. Tonight, clear skies with a low around 73, providing a comfortable evening. Looking ahead to Thursday, a chance of rain showers with sunny intervals and a high near 94. Currently, it's 94 and clear. I'm Sarah Silver with your weather flash.
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5: 3 o'clock hour getting underway here on a very hot Wednesday afternoon. That heat advisory is in effect now until at least 8 o'clock on Thursday. Very hot conditions the next few days. Here's one from Charlie Crockett on Hay 98. 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
6: Come drink with me and we'll forget the troubles that we know. After all, what is

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I'm thinking

0: Della May doing that one for us. That is Family Tree from their current album. Aaron Tippin, You Gotta Stand for Something. James Talley was in there. No Bread, No Milk, No Money, But We Sure Got a Whole Lot of Love. Am I Blue? That was George Strait and Charlie Crockett starting us off. We'll take a break. We got John Prine and Iris DeMent coming up next, followed by the Tokens. 3:30, we'll have a sports flash update. Stay tuned.
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doesn't make her horny. 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

0: One of the new ones there from Gray Delisle and Les Green. You're the one that I want. Taint what you want, it's what you get. That was Pee-wee King. The Lion Sleeps Tonight, of course, classic from the Tokens. And In Spite of Ourselves, John Prine and Iris DeMent back there. 3:30 on Hay 98, time for a sports update. 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
3: 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I'm John Thayer. On the NASCAR Cup Series this weekend, it's the start of the chase. The top 16 drivers are in the chase. The first race in the chase is at Darlington on Sunday in the Cookout Southern 500. In college football action this week, Kentucky Wildcats kick off their season Saturday. They'll take on Youngstown State. Eastern Kentucky's on the road. They'll play at Jacksonville State, while Western Kentucky is set to play at Nevada, and Louisville will play on Sunday against Ole Miss. The Cincinnati Reds were winners yesterday. They beat the Padres at home 4-3, 8 hits in the victory for the Reds, who improved to 66-73. On the season. 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
2: 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Starting this afternoon, sunny with a high near 94. Tonight, clear skies with a low around 73. Looking ahead to Thursday, a chance of rain showers with a high near 94, and temperatures may feel even warmer. Currently, it's 94 and clear. I'm Sarah Silver with your weather flash.
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A 1, 2, 3, 2. Is it been a year since the last time I seen her? My God, I could swear it was 10. And the ocean of liquor I drank to forget her is gonna kill me, but I'll drink till then.

0: Hey 98, Free Range Americana. Brennan Lee right there, Thank God You're Gone. Bruce Robison and the Back Porch Band did their version of Still Doing Time in a Honky Tonk Prison. Tanya Tucker, song written by David Allan Coe, Would You Lay With Me in a Field of Stone. And The Streets of Baltimore back there from Bobby Bear. Coming up, we got William Clark Green, plus one from Hank Williams Jr. and Daryl Scott, Old West Radio at 4, and of course the recorded replay of Swappin' Shop at 4:30.
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3: This is Dakota Livesay chronicling another true story taken from the 1800s, a time known to all as the Old West. Boomtowns came and went throughout the Old West. One of the last great boomtowns in the Old West was named Rawhide, Nevada.

0: the Old West, when the cry of gold or silver went out, towns sprang up overnight. And more often than not, they disappeared as fast as they had appeared. In early 1907, Rawhide, Nevada, comprised of a few hard rock miners and a tobacco can nailed on a pole that served as the post office. Then gold was discovered. Throughout the winter, people started arriving. By spring, Rawhide had 28 restaurants, 40 saloons, 30 hotels, 10 barber shops, 2 churches, 125 brokerage offices handling the trading of mines, and a red light district called Stingaree Gulch. For 2 years, the miners mined the mines, the gamblers mined the miners, and the merchants and brokerage offices mined them all. Then on September 5, 1908, a frontier town's greatest fear happened. Rawhide caught on fire. You see, the buildings of frontier towns were usually made of wood. And after a short time in the desert dryness, the wood became kindling. Even the most sophisticated town would have a pumper wagon pulled by manpower, and when the tank was empty, the town would burn down before it was refilled. For Rawhide, in less than an hour, the whole town was ablaze. By the next morning, nothing was left but smoldering ashes. But the townspeople immediately started rebuilding. Unfortunately, even before the project was done, the rains came and a flash flood washed everything away. By now, the gold from the mines had started petering out. And what the wrath of God couldn't accomplish, the fickle hand of Midas completed. So everyone left to the next great opportunity. You've just heard another story from Old West Radio. I'm Dakota Livesay.
1: With your weather flash for Whitley City, I'm Sarah Silver on Hay 98. 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Starting tonight, a heat advisory is in effect until 8 p.m. tomorrow for the listening area. This afternoon, sunny with a high near 94. Tonight, clear skies with a low around 73. Looking ahead to Thursday, a chance of rain showers with a high near 94. Currently, it's 94 and clear. I'm Sarah Silver with your weather flash.
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0: 898. Whitley City, that's Levon Helm, of course, doing Feeling Good. Yeah, the late, great Levon Helm. Joe Walsh was in there with Rocky Mountain Way and Chain Gang from Sam Cooke. After the break here, we'll have Hank Williams doing a classic, plus Sturgill Simpson. Got Dave Alvin and Jimmy Dale Gilmore lined up. Got a Merle Haggard, Clint Eastwood tune on the way for you. A recorded replay of Swap and Shop at 4:30. And, of course, we'll have our complete news block at 5 o'clock.
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5: 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The property is divided into two surveyed parcels with a combination of partially cleared and wooded acreage. Parcel A contains 5.12 acres and extends toward Cat Hill Spur, Kentucky 592, while Parcel B contains 4.30 acres and offers direct access and frontage along Kentucky Highway 92. 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
1: 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And of course, more about our sponsors as we go through the program. Again, 376-2218, our number here on this Wednesday morning. Well, the big news, I guess, it's going to be hot. Heat advisory actually going into effect this morning until 8 p.m. on Thursday. So today and tomorrow, at least. Could be extended past that, but at least through 8 p.m. Thursday, heat advisory. Sunny and hot today, high 94 heat index values, making it feel like triple digits, around 100. And pretty much the same deal tomorrow. Sunny and hot, high 94 heat index values, around 100. For Friday, we do have a 20% chance of a little shower, thunderstorm activity. Otherwise, still going to be sunny and hot, 94 on Friday. Saturday, 30% chance of showers and storms. Sunny and hot, high 91. Sunday, sunny, upper 80s, and then Labor Day Monday, sunny and upper 80s. So straight through the Labor Day weekend, going to be some hot conditions and mainly dry, just a slight chance of showers and storms in there on Friday and Saturday. Heat advisory today and tomorrow. All right, well, we start off here with an email. A 2002 Chevy Avalanche. It is lifted, so it's a 2002 lifted Chevy Avalanche. They're asking $2,500. You can call or text 606-310-6749. That's 310-6749 on the Avalanche. 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
0: 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Moving on, Wednesday morning edition of Swap and Shop. 376-2218 is our number. The McCrary County and Whitley County Extension Services have joined forces to offer the McCrary-Whitley County Farm Field Day coming up this Friday, September 4th. Now, this is going to be at the Whitley County Fairgrounds in Williamsburg. It's going to include farm safety demos, equipment demos, educational booths, hunter education range day. They're going to have door prizes, demos, free lunch, all included. So it's a farm field day this Friday, September 4th. A program will begin at 9 a.m. and it's going to be at the Whitley County Fairgrounds. It's sponsored by the McCrary County and Whitley County Extension Service. For more information, you can call the McCrary County Extension Office at 376-2524. 376-2524 to get information on the Farm Field Day this Friday at the Whitley County Fairgrounds, sponsored by the McCrary County and Whitley County Extension Service. Got some free kittens to give away. 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All right, we're going to wrap it up there for a Wednesday. 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
4: Dr. Ralph Alvarado is accusing his opponent of unfairly targeting law enforcement. The Republican nominee made the comments while accepting an endorsement from the Kentucky Fraternal Order of Police yesterday as he runs to replace Congressman Andy Barr in central Kentucky. Alvarado says Democrat Zach Dembo used his former position as a federal prosecutor to go after police officers who had been accused of crimes. A spokesperson for Dembo says he worked closely with law enforcement while serving as a federal prosecutor, but he does not believe that anyone is above the law. Thousands of military veterans have gathered in Louisville to set national policies, elect new leaders, and vote on programs. Paul Miles reports.
5: The American Legion is holding its 107th National Convention this week. It's the largest U.S. veterans organization with more than 1.2 million members who advocate for those who have served in the armed forces. Joe Garrett is the Kentucky Department Commander.
6: This convention is more than a gathering. It's a celebration of our shared purpose. We come together to exchange ideas, build friendships, and renew our commitment to honoring those who served.
5: Former Miss America Heather French Henry received the American Legion's Good Guy Award for her work with veterans. Henry is the daughter of a Vietnam vet and is a former state commissioner of Veterans Affairs. I'm Paul Miles.
4: A woman who appeared in a beloved 80s and 90s TV series is working on a Christmas movie in Bourbon County. Danica McKellar is starring in Great American Families, The Greatest Christmas Gift of All. McKellar is best known for playing Winnie Cooper on The Wonder Years, the love interest of main character Kevin Arnold. Cast and crew members are nearing the end of a two-week shoot for the new Christmas movie in Paris. I'm Joe Lincoln.
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9: With your news flash, I'm Trey Westerberg. The House has passed a short-term spending bill to keep the federal government funded through early December. The measure passed after the Senate approved it earlier. It now goes to President Trump for his signature, avoiding a potential government shutdown at the end of September. Jurors in the Lindsey Clancy trial ended a fourth day of deliberations without a verdict. They told the judge they remain unable to reach a unanimous decision in the case. Clancy admits killing her three children, but says postpartum psychosis left her not criminally responsible. Tropical storm Edouard made landfall Tuesday along the Texas-Louisiana border with winds of up to 60 miles per hour. The storm brought heavy rain and flood warnings to coastal areas. Forecasters say Edward is expected to weaken quickly, but some areas could see up to 12 inches of rain. I'm Trey Westerberg with your news flash.

0: 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Starting this afternoon, sunny with a high near 94, and temperatures will remain warm throughout the day. Tonight, clear skies with a low around 73, providing a pleasant evening. Looking ahead to Thursday, a chance of rain showers with a high near 94, and it could feel quite warm. Currently, it's 94 and clear. I'm Sarah Silver with your weather flash.
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5: Today is Wednesday, September 2nd. Today is the 245th day of the year, with 120 days remaining in 2026. Another hot one as the heat wave continues, sunny and hot conditions, highs into the 90s, heat index values close to triple digits. Use precaution. 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
6: Social media giant Meta has agreed to settle a multi-state lawsuit for more than $17 billion and make changes to its platforms, Facebook and Instagram, to improve children's safety. Kentucky Attorney General Russell Coleman and his team led the charge for holding Meta accountable, along with California, Colorado, and New Jersey. Kentucky Youth Advocates Executive Director Shannon Moody says she hopes the lawsuit will spur lawmakers to take action next session on directing the settlement funds to after-school and summer programming.
7: And young people have more opportunities to connect in real life with investment of those funds for potentially out of school time opportunities or sports or things that keep them in the community learning and playing.
6: Under the settlement, which is still subject to court approval, Kentucky is due to receive $358 million. In the lawsuit, the state's claimed Meta used harmful features to drive compulsive use by children and teens, despite claiming the platforms were safe for young users. Immediate changes Meta must implement as part of the settlement to Facebook and Instagram include daily time limits and pauses on endless scrolling for children and restricting children's access from midnight to 6 a.m. Moody says new changes will also help empower parents to exercise stronger control over their child's social media use.
7: We are glad to see the online safety enhancements being put in place, especially when it comes to the nighttime blocks and the daytime blocks for access for young people.
6: Most changes will be in effect for a decade. An independent auditor and the settling states will regularly assess the implementation and efficacy of the features. In a statement, Meta called on TikTok and YouTube to join them in making similar changes for youth. This story was produced with original reporting from McKenna Horsley for Kentucky Lantern. This is Nadia Romligon for Kentucky News Connection.
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5: 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Tomorrow, Pinot route, Meadows Grove, Pinot Manor, Parkhurst, Pinot Housing Authority, and South Highway 1651. 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Be sure to follow them on Facebook. Turning to this date in history, today is September 2nd. Way back in 1666, the Great London Fire began. The fire generally credited with bringing about our system of fire insurance. It started in a wooden house of a baker in London's Pudding Lane, near the Tower. During the ensuing 3 days, more than 13,000 houses were destroyed, though it is believed that only six lives were lost in the fire. The Great Fire of London, beginning this date, 1666. 1752, on this date, pursuant to British Calendar Act of 1751, Britain and the American colonies made the Gregorian correction. The act proclaimed that the day following Wednesday, September 2nd, should be Thursday, September 14th. There was rioting in the streets by those who felt cheated and who demanded those 11 days back. It was the calendar adjustment day, this date 1752. The U.S. Treasury Department officially established this date 1789. It was the third presidential cabinet department established by Congress. And on this date in 1945, it was official ratification of Japanese surrender to the Allies, which occurred aboard the USS Missouri at Tokyo Bay, thus prompting President Truman's declaration of this day as Victory Over Japan Day, or VJ Day. Japan's initial informal agreement of surrender was announced by Truman and celebrated August 14th. But the official ratification of the surrender and Victory Over Japan Day this date in 1945.
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5: Ansel Virgil Wood, age 78, of Pinot, passed away Monday, August 31st. Funeral services Thursday at 4 p.m. at Pinot Funeral Home, burial in Pinot Cemetery, visitation after 2 Thursday. Pinot Funeral Home is in charge of the arrangements for Ansel Virgil Wood. Shirley Lynn Dobbs Lewis, age 62, of Stearns, the widow of Henderson Carl Lewis, passed away Thursday, August 27th. Cremation was chosen. Memorial service being held this Friday at 12 noon at Pinot Funeral Home, Brother Hilton Duncan officiating. She will be laid to rest in Quarter Cemetery alongside her husband. Pinot Funeral Home is in charge of the arrangements for Shirley Lynn Dobbs Lewis. Todd Spradlin, age 81, of Pinot, passed away Friday, August 28th. He was the widower of Orangelie Stevens Spradlin. Per his wishes, cremation was chosen. Graveside services this Saturday at 10 a.m. at Lower Cow Hill Cemetery. Pinot Funeral Home is in charge of the arrangements for Todd Spradlin.
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5: 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And click on powwow or follow SKNAP on Facebook. Williamsburg Gospel Barn having an evening of gospel music this Saturday, September 5th. That'll be at 6 p.m. Virgil Gibson from Richmond, Kentucky will be there, along with Gary Duggar from London, Kentucky. The doors open at 5 with open mic. Admission is free. Everyone welcome Saturday evening at the Williamsburg Gospel Barn. Don't forget the McCrary County Farmers Market is having Santa in September this Saturday, September 5th, 9 to 1. That'll be at the Farmers Market off Wilburn K. Ross Highway in Stearns. During that, you can visit with Santa, take free pictures, and of course, shop the market for Christmas gifts, in-season produce, baked goods, and more. Again, that'll be at the Farmers Market, Santa in September this Saturday off Wilburn K. Ross Highway. The McCrary Mountain Craft Center having their monthly meeting coming up next Tuesday, September 8th. That'll be at 11 a.m. at the VFW building, downtown Whitley City. Everyone is welcome. 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

0: It's a brand new one from Alicia Blue. Help from Shooter Jennings on that. That's Dragging a Broken Heart. Sonny James in there, Bright Lights, Big City. Lonesome Ace String Band, Honey Babe Blues. Out of Hand from Gary Stewart. And Johnny Paycheck starting us off. Slide off of those satin sheets. Midway through the 5 o'clock hour, quick break. Got your weather flash. Hot. That pretty much sums it up in one word, huh? Hot the next few days. Beth Kennedy on the way for you on Hay 98. I've been 25, more than 30, now we're going to get 5, more than 30, now we're
1: going to get 40. 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The property is divided into two surveyed parcels with a combination of partially cleared and wooded acreage. Parcel A contains 5.12 acres and extends toward Cat Hill Spur, Kentucky 592, while Parcel B contains 4.30 acres and offers direct access and frontage along Kentucky Highway 92. The land is conveniently situated behind the South Pine Knot Church of God and just beyond the Pine Knot Funeral Home. 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
2: 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With your weather flash for Whitley City, I'm Sarah Silver on Hay 98. 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Starting tonight, a heat advisory is in effect until 8 p.m. tomorrow. This evening, clear skies with a low around 73, and temperatures will remain comfortable. Looking ahead to Thursday, a chance of rain showers with a high near 94, and heat index values could be high. Currently, it's 94 and clear. I'm Sarah Silver with your weather flash.
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0: Kacey Musgraves with her brand new one called Mexico Honey. You'll find that on her new album, Middle of Nowhere. Buzz Kacen back there. I was there when the deal went down. Long-haired, tattooed hippie freaks done by 1100 Springs. And Bap Kennedy, It's Just a Game. A new album out of previously unreleased material from the late Bap Kennedy. Coming up 6 o'clock, you got Rick Jackson's Country Classics, a special Dolly tribute for you. So be sure to stick around for that 6 till 8 this evening.
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1: With your weather flash for Whitley City, I'm Sarah Silver on Hay 98. 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Starting tonight, a heat advisory is in effect until 8 p.m. tomorrow for the listening area. Later tonight, clear skies with a low around 73. Looking ahead to Thursday, a chance of rain showers with a high near 94. Currently, it's 93 and clear. I'm Sarah Silver with your weather flash.
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to Rick Jackson's Country Classic. Well, there's no getting around it. This is a sad day. A shock to all of us to lose one of the best friends country music has ever had and one of the most iconic American stars in history. But there's good news, too, because it gives us a chance to celebrate her life, listen to her music, and lean on each other a little bit, because today, this show is all about Dolly.

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Number one song for Dolly, she had 25 of those, the most by any female country artist ever. Reba is just one behind with 24. But this song was a more important song to her career. It was her very first top 10 record and proved she didn't need Porter Wagoner by her side to climb the charts. And we got a big dose of her ball of fire energy on this song, too, called Mule Skinner Blues. Here is Dolly Parton.

0: It's Dolly, who said she knew, even as a child, 3 and 4 years old, she wanted to be a star. And you wonder where she came up with the idea to wear all those extravagant wigs and heavy makeup, flashy clothes and all that. Well, Dolly said she was impressed by what she called the town trollop. Of course, as a kid, she didn't know that the woman was one of those, but she loved the look and it stuck, causing some folks to say, "Why'd you come in here looking like that?" Which she rejiggered and turned into another number one song, and we got that next on our tribute to Dolly Parton.
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7: Dolly was the host for Saturday Night Live, April 15th, 1989, and performed this song that night. Took off like a rocket. Hit number one 10 weeks later, and here she comes on our tribute

0: Parton had just turned 21 when Porter invited her to join his TV show in 1967. And to give Porter some well-deserved credit, he knew she was special and immediately scheduled studio time so they could record together. To give you some perspective, Dolly replaced Norma Jean, who had been on Porter's TV show 7 years, and they never released even one record together. So recording as a duet was a new thing for him, and Porter and Dolly charted 21 times together. And in the 1970s, Porter's only hits came with Dolly. His solo career had diminished, so recording with her gave Porter kind of an extended warranty. So even though Dolly left the show and Porter in 1974, she had already given him many years of fame beyond what he might have had, just as he had given her the big break she needed to become, well, Dolly. We're all about the beautiful butterfly today, and more from Dolly coming up.
1: 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You're heading to the airport, right?
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Valley simply is country. A fourth of 12 kids growing up in a poverty-stricken Pigeon Forge, Tennessee, but she would record anything. Kind of like Willie, who recorded everything from jazz to reggae, for goodness sake, a whole album of reggae tunes called Country Man. And Dolly's last recordings were from a rock album she did to pay tribute to her induction into the Rock and Roll Hall of Fame, and pushed out vinyl, disco records, and pop tarts, too. And it never seemed to matter to her country fans. I think they loved her even more than her songs. And so it was all good. And here's one of those, kind of a poppy song, still number one on the country charts, called Think About Love, as we remember Dolly Parton.

0: three of those songs, number one smashes for Dolly, who just opened a huge truck stop in Cornersville, Tennessee. It's called Dolly's Tennessee and Travel Stop. It includes a full-service sit-down restaurant where travelers and truckers are first-class citizens. And that's just her latest venture among dozens of other businesses she owns and why her net worth is estimated between $450 to $650 million. And up next, an early Christmas on Rick Jackson's Country Classics.
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it's a little out of step, but this song is so loved by her fans, I think it just doesn't matter. You know, psychologists say one of the toughest times of the year to get through for many who are having trouble is Christmas. All that cheer and music and color just make their troubles seem even worse next to all of that frivolity. And Dolly knew that, wrote this song for us to hold on to, let us know that we're not alone with those feelings. And featured in the film, The Best Little Whorehouse in Texas, here comes Dolly with Hard Candy Christmas.

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3: With your weather flash for Whitley City, I'm Will Walker on Hay 98. 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Starting tonight, clear skies with a low around 73. Tomorrow brings a chance of rain showers. Sunny with a high near 94. And it will feel quite warm. Thursday night, mostly clear with a low around 73, providing a pleasant evening. Currently, it's 92 and clear. I'm Will Walker with your weather flash.
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7: It's our tribute to Dolly. By golly, and it's time to get to work.

Gone at the Age of 80. It's our tribute to Dolly Parton. And now here comes a song from an album that took nearly 10 years to finally come together. Linda Ronstadt, Emmylou Harris, and Dolly Parton first sang together on a song called Mr. Sandman. We play it every once in a while here, 1981. But all three had been working together off and on for a while, since the mid-1970s. But their schedules never seemed to match up. Well, finally, in 1987, they did, when they recorded an album called Trio. It was Sam Fantastic and won a Grammy, an ACM Award for Best Album, and eventually that album was inducted into the Grammy Hall of Fame. And here's one of the songs from Trio, Linda Ronstadt, Emmylou Harris, and Dolly on our tribute to Dolly Parton.

0: A landmark album from three of the best country singers we've ever known, Linda Ronstadt, Emmylou Harris, and Dolly Parton, on the album called Trio. And I've got Kenny and Dolly next.
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0: Some trivia about this song. It's named after the 1970 novel by Ernest Hemingway, and it almost never happened because Kenny Rogers just could not seem to find his stride singing it by himself. About the time he was ready to give up, Barry Gibb said, well, maybe it would work better as a duet. And the lights went on. Kenny jumped up and said, yes, Dolly. And so they called her. And she said yes, and the moment they started singing together, everybody knew they'd struck gold. This song was a major hit in seven different countries, and number one on both the country and pop charts here in America. And here they come on our tribute to Dolly.

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I can't help but ponder, life is such a wonder.

0: Hits in that set, and all of the major hits, too, from Dolly and Porter, The Last Thing on My Mind, with Ricky Van Shelton in Rockin' Ears, Everything is Beautiful with Willie, and, of course, Kenny Rogers on Islands in the Stream. And up next, a personal letter Dolly reads herself on our tribute to Dolly Parton.
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0: Left her Tennessee Mountain home for Nashville the day after she graduated from high school. But she wasn't running away from home. She was running to what she believed would be fame and fortune. And of course, obviously, she was right. But oh, how she missed home. And she'll tell you all about it herself in this letter home on our tribute to Dolly.
5: This is the first letter that I wrote back home to Mom and Daddy a few days after I'd moved to Nashville. June the 2nd. 1964, Nashville, Tennessee. Dear Mama and Daddy, I hope this letter finds everybody well and happy. As for me, I'm fine, I guess. I'm just a little lonesome and a whole lot homesick. I got to Nashville okay, and I thought I'd better write and let you know, because I knew you'd be worried about me. Now, I don't want you to be worried about me, because I'm going to be all right once I get settled and used to being away from home. I didn't realize how much I loved you and all them noisy kids until I left, and I didn't realize how hard it was to leave home either till I started to leave and everybody started crying, including me. I cried almost all the way to Nashville. And I wanted to turn around a few times and come back, but you know how bad I've always wanted to go to Nashville and be a singer and songwriter, and I believe that if I try long enough and hard enough that someday I'll make it. Don't worry about trying to send me any money or anything, because I've got a job singing on an early morning television show here called The Eddie Hill Show, and a couple of folks already told me that they might record a couple of my songs. So I'll be making enough money to get by, and I don't want you worrying about me being hungry or anything. And Nashville's not exactly what I thought it was going to be, but I believe I'm going to like it here once I get used to it. And I don't want you worrying about me getting in trouble either. 'Cause I'll be good, just like I promised you I would when I left. Well, can't think of anything else to say. I guess I'd better close for now. And you write me real soon and tell everybody I said hello, and I'm going to be real anxious to hear from you, 'cause I sure miss you, and I love you an awful lot. With love, as always, Dolly.

Butcher Shack. His real name was Jackson Taylor, but I called him Applejack. Now, old Applejack was loved by everyone he ever knew. Applejack picked apples, but he picked the banjo, too.

0: summer motion picture called Rhinestone with Sylvester Stallone. That's Tennessee Homesick Blues, another number one song for Dolly Parton. With Applejack in there too, and of course, Coat of Many Colors, which twice became a TV movie, first in 2015, and then again the next year with Christmas of Many Colors, both of them with monster ratings and favorable critic reviews. And I've got some final thoughts on our tribute to Dolly coming up next.
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It doesn't look quite as bright out there today, does it? And at least for me, it's because Dolly Parton is gone. And I'd like to talk about what she left us. Like the songs, 9 to 5, Here You Come Again, Jolene, Islands in the Stream, I Will Always Love You, Coat of Many Colors, those are all iconic songs that'll be played forever. How about her businesses? Dollywood. You know that every employee there, full-time or part-time, gets their college tuition free, and that includes books. And the park itself will match up with anything Disney's ever offered, and the bonus is she's got another, I don't know, it must be a dozen theaters in there with all kinds of incredible entertainment. And of course, she's got the frozen food hotels, restaurants, fashions, entertainment venues, all of that. How about her philanthropy? The Imagination Library has provided over 330 million books for kids all over the world. All those families that were involved in the Gatlinburg fires, $9 million she gave to them, $10,000 for each family affected by that. Over $1 million to Moderna to help develop a vaccine to help fight the spread of COVID. And that's just the beginning of it for her. Then there's the movies, the TV shows, the Broadway play about her life about to open next year. But mostly, we'll remember her. That smile, her sense of humor, and the way she loved everyone she ever met. I hope you're listening, Dolly, because my message for you is the same message you gave us. I will always love you.

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1: With your weather flash for Whitley City, I'm Will Walker on Hay98. 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Starting tonight, clear skies with a low around 73. Tomorrow brings a chance of rain showers, sunny with a high near 94, and it will feel quite warm. Looking ahead to Thursday night, mostly clear with a low around 73, providing a pleasant evening. Currently, it's 89 and clear. I'm Will Walker with your weather flash.
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